0: 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Dari Jakarta, Nurdiansyah, Pro3 RRI terus mengudara untuk Indonesia.
1: Got a chance here. Nice ball for Ziyech, just had a bit too much on it, but it came perfectly for Havertz, and his shot was batted away by Sanchez.
2: Great chance. He's got to score. Got to put.